0: All your friends are right here.
1: 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McPherson.
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Portugal, the man on 98.1 The River, live in the moment. It's Gibson. Good morning. We heard from Jesse Wells. Before that, his new album, Masks Off, is where you'll find the song Won't You Come Out Tonight? And Alanis got it started at 6 with Ironic. Thanks for choosing The River today. Let's keep the music flowing with Dylan. Here's Positively 4th Street.

0: 98.1 The River, it's Gibson, and that's Mumford & Sons with Here, featuring Chris Stapleton. Good morning. Thanks for choosing The River today. It looks like we got a hot one ahead. And one of my favorite things to do in the summer when it's hot or rainy and you just don't want to go outside is watch movies. Maybe in the theater, maybe at home. Either way, I'm game. And there are some good flicks out right now. It looks like the new Spielberg movie, Disclosure Day, is going to be pretty cool. New Supergirl movie out and some sequels too. There's like a Minions thing and I think they've rebooted Scream. A little bit of everything out there for you. And this week might be the perfect time to get out and do it because essentially Asheville is under a sauna warning for the next few days with these summer conditions persisting. You can read more about movies, weather, and more at 828 News Now. Check out their website and download their app so you can stay in the know about what's going on and read all of Pruitt's movie reviews. 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And stick around. Coming up next, Lake Street Dive, Monrovia, and something from the new Jack White album, which is finally coming out Friday.
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1: Here's the latest forecast on 98.1 The River.
11: Partly sunny today, warm and humid. Look for highs in the mid to upper 80s. There will be a chance for some hit and miss showers and thunderstorms this afternoon into early this evening. Afterwards, we're partly cloudy overnight with lows generally in the mid 60s. Pretty much a repeat performance for Thursday and for Friday. Both days will have some scattered showers and thunderstorms, mainly in the afternoon and evening, otherwise partly sunny skies with highs in the mid to upper 80s. Higher rain chances arrive as we head into the weekend. That's your 7 weather forecast. I'm meteorologist Dan Bickford.
1: 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It's Asheville Station, because Asheville is different, and different is good.

98.1 The River with Monrovia's Heavy Foot. It's Gibson. And we heard from Lake Street Dive before that with Know That I Know. We've got music on the way from The Police and Stephen Stills, but right now one from the new Jack White album, Frozen Charlotte. It's due out Friday. The name of this one is Dollar Bill.

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98.1 The River, Death Cab for Cuties with Riptides. It's on their new album, I Built You a Tower. I'm Gibson, and good morning. We got music on the way from Noah Kahan and the Foo Fighters, and if there's a song you want to hear, hit me up. 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

Everybody's working in them cotton fields, just a little bit different than it used to feel. 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

0: 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Another checkered flag for the books. 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

98 and One the River, it's Gibson, and that's the White Stripes with the Denial Twist. We heard Noah Kahan before that, and Doors from his new album, The Great Divide. Foo Fighters in there too, and we've got music from the Beatles next, who are having a great year. Paul and Ringo, super busy. I'm a huge Beatles fan. They've both got new albums out, and Ringo's going on tour. Not getting anywhere close to Asheville, sadly, but we'll have to see what happens next time. And of course, Paul just played Taylor Swift's wedding. And this week, July 6th, 1957, was the day that John and Paul met at essentially a church cookout where John's band, the Quarrymen, were playing. And afterwards, he was introduced to Paul by a mutual friend named Ivan. And the rest is history. Got one of my favorite Paul songs now, and one of his greatest Beatle tunes. From the White Album, here's Blackbird.

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0: 98.1 The River, Johnny Blue Skies and the Dark Clouds with Situation. I'm Gibson, and we heard from the Beatles before that. Thanks for hanging out with me this morning. We've got another animal up for adoption in the Critter Corner right now, Glinda the Good Dog. And every Wednesday, the Asheville Humane Society stops by with another animal that's up for adoption. I can't wait to see who Becca and Kathleen bring by this week. It's always a lot of fun. And sometimes they're kittens. It happens. And that's like the craziest day of all. But we'll see what happens today. And if you love the Critter Corner and animals as much as we do, and the folks at the Asheville Humane Society do too, you should check out the Critter Corner and keep your eyes out for the weekly video on Facebook. Should be coming out sometime this morning. If you're looking to adopt, don't forget the Critter Corner is at 981theriver.com. You'll find links and info there, everything you need to get started. Stick around. Coming up next, we've got music from Cage the Elephant and the new one from Brandon Flowers.
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10: No major slowdowns or backups to report so far this morning, but there is light fog in the area. Drive times into Asheville on I-26 are up to 36 minutes from Hendersonville, 22 minutes from Fletcher, and 14 minutes from Weaverville.
11: Here's the latest forecast on 98.1 The River.
12: A mix of clouds and sun this afternoon. We will have a chance for some scattered showers and thunderstorms that will linger into the evening. Look for high temperatures to top out in the mid to upper 80s. Partly cloudy overnight with lows in the mid 60s. Thursday and Friday, more of the same. Mid to upper 80s for highs, partly sunny skies, and that ever-present chance of some hit-and-miss showers and storms in our afternoon and evening hours. Do expect the rain coverage to go up during the course of the weekend as a cold front pulls into the region. That's your 7 weather forecast. I'm meteorologist Dan Bickford.
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98.1 The River, and that's Steven Sanchez with Sweet Love. We heard Cage the Elephant before that in Metaverse. I'm Gibson, and we've got a track from the upcoming Brandon Flowers album, his first solo release in 11 years. 10-track country and western inspired album from the Killers frontman. Looking forward to it. Check out the new one. It's called Plans.

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4: No major slowdowns or backups to report so far this morning, but there is light fog in the area. Drive times into Asheville on I-26 are up to 36 minutes from Hendersonville, 22 minutes from Fletcher, and 14 minutes from Weaverville.
5: Here's the latest forecast on 98.1 The River.
6: Partly sunny today, warm and humid. Look for highs in the mid to upper 80s. There will be a chance for some hit and miss showers and thunderstorms this afternoon into early this evening. Afterwards, we're partly cloudy overnight with lows generally in the mid 60s. Pretty much a repeat performance for Thursday and for Friday. Both days will have some scattered showers and thunderstorms, mainly in the afternoon and evening, otherwise partly sunny skies with highs in the mid to upper 80s. Higher rain chances arrive as we head into the weekend. That's your 7 weather forecast. I'm meteorologist Dan Bickford.
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98.1 The River and The Strokes, Going Shopping. The new album, Reality Awaits, due out on the 24th. I'm Gibson, right now with music from The Cranberries. Here's Dreams.

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98.1 The River, Coldplay, A Sky Full of Stars. It's Gibson the Revivalist before that with Heartstop from their latest album, Get It Honest, and Concrete Blonde before that. Music coming up from Beck. He turns 55 years old today. Happy birthday. But first, we've got The Cure, who announced yesterday they've got 2 albums worth of music done and shipped to Universal. So we're expecting 2 more albums from The Cure. And also, Robert Smith announced that he's got a 3rd one on the way. The first 2 are going to be darker. And the 3rd one, he says, is weird. It's going to be poppy, but not real pop. Cure pop. He's been working with Olivia Rodrigo. They became buddies after a recent collaboration. Can't wait. This is one of my favorite Cure tunes right here. And it's the remix from Mixed Up. Here's Close to Me.

0: 98.1 The River, Beck with Ride Lonesome, his latest. I'm Gibson. Good morning. Still no word on a new album from Beck, though he did say he was working on new music when he released this track back in April. And today is his birthday, 55 years old. Beck Hansen. It's wild. Beck is from a family of artists as well. Father, grandfather, and his mom, of course, Bebe Hansen, was a part of Andy Warhol's factory. She's in a couple of his films, both Prison and Restaurant. And she also performed with a group called The Whippets. They released a single back in the day called Go, Go, Go with Ringo, a tribute to Ringo Starr and the Beatles. And Ringo, of course, turned 87 years old this week on the 7th, just yesterday. I hope you're enjoying the music. Thanks for hanging out with me. It's Gibson with you until noon with music on the way from M83 and Houndmouth.
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6: Light fog is being reported across the county, and you can expect delays on Broadway Street in Asheville and on Long Shoals Road in Arden. Drive times into Asheville on I-26 are up to 32 minutes from Hendersonville, 25 minutes from Fletcher, and 15 minutes from Weaverville.
7: Here's the latest forecast on 98.1 The River.
8: A mix of clouds and sun this afternoon. We will have a chance for some scattered showers and thunderstorms that will linger into the evening. Look for high temperatures to top out in the mid to upper 80s. Partly cloudy overnight with lows in the mid 60s. Thursday and Friday, more of the same. Mid to upper 80s for highs, partly sunny skies, and that ever-present chance of some hit-and-miss showers and storms in our afternoon and evening hours. Do expect the rain coverage to go up during the course of the weekend as a cold front pulls into the region. That's your 7 weather forecast. I'm meteorologist Dan Bickford.
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98.1 The River, Wet Legs, Monge 2. I'm Gibson, and we heard M83 before that. We've got music on the way from the Squirrel Nut Zippers. And if there's a tune you want to hear, let me know. 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Right now, it's Houndmouth from their new album, Lordy, which comes out Friday with Tiger Blood.

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6: Light fog is being reported across the county, and you can expect delays on Long Shoals Road in Arden due to a lane closure. Drive times into Asheville on I-26 are up to 30 minutes from Hendersonville, 25 minutes from Fletcher, and 15 minutes from Weaverville.
7: Here's the latest forecast on 98.1 The River.
8: Partly sunny today, warm and humid. Look for highs in the mid to upper 80s. There will be a chance for some hit and miss showers and thunderstorms this afternoon into early this evening. Afterwards, we're partly cloudy overnight with lows generally in the mid 60s. Pretty much a repeat performance for Thursday and for Friday. Both days will have some scattered showers and thunderstorms, mainly in the afternoon and evening, otherwise partly sunny skies with highs in the mid to upper 80s. Higher rain chances arrive as we head into the weekend. That's your 7 weather forecast. I'm meteorologist Dan Bickford.
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98.1 The River, Lucy Dacus with her latest Planting Tomatoes. I'm Gibson, and good morning. 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

The Lumineers on the River, same old song. It's Gibson. Good morning. Suki Waterhouse with Back in Love. Before that, don't forget, her new album, Loveland, is out this Friday. Talking Heads next on the River with Road to Nowhere.

0: 98.1 The River, Goose, Good to Be. From the new one, Big Modern, I'm Gibson. Good morning. Goose started off their tour this year in Asheville. April 10th was the date. And it seems like forever ago, there have been so many great shows. Summer is in full swing now. And what shows are you looking to the most for the rest of the summer? I know in just a week and 2 days out at Hellbender, we're going to have Band of Horses and Dinosaur Jr. That's going to be a nutty show. Double headliner there. And Hellbender has put together a crazy lineup for their inaugural season with a little bit of something for everyone, and tickets are available for a lot of these shows, although they added LCD sound system and that one sold out pretty quickly. They're gone. But a lot of stuff going on, including that Government Mule and Ziggy Marley show, Geese coming to town. All that's just at Hellbender. Dig in and go see some live music this summer. Check out the concert calendar at 828newsnow.com for more. And stick around. Coming up next, we'll get to music from B.B. Stockwell and Caroline Rose.
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9: Here's the latest forecast on 98.1 The River.
10: A mix of clouds and sun this afternoon. We will have a chance for some scattered showers and thunderstorms that will linger into the evening. Look for high temperatures to top out in the mid to upper 80s. Partly cloudy overnight with lows in the mid 60s. Thursday and Friday, more of the same. Mid to upper 80s for highs, partly sunny skies, and that ever-present chance of some hit-and-miss showers and storms in our afternoon and evening hours. Do expect the rain coverage to go up during the course of the weekend as a cold front pulls into the region. That's your 7 weather forecast. I'm meteorologist Dan Bickford.
9: 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Different is good.

98.1 The River, the heavy with Feel. It's Gibson, and we heard B.B. Stockwell's Minor Inconveniences before that. I hope you're enjoying your music this morning and your summer, too. It's officially in full swing with the fourth behind us. And we've got a really killer summer.

summer track that's just come out in the past couple of months here. I don't know if you've heard it yet. It's a fan favorite, only played live for like 10 years or so. A cult staple of Caroline Rose and her live shows. Maybe you've seen her and heard the tune. If you haven't, here it is for you now on the river. It's called Yip Yip Yow.

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98.1 The River, Mumford & Sons with Here featuring Chris Stapleton. I'm Gibson, and that's on the new Mumford album, Prize Fighter. Summer rolling on, man. I can't believe the 4th is in the rear view, and I haven't been fishing yet. I'm not sure if you love to fish as much as I do. It's sad, sad news that I have not gone fishing yet this summer. If you love to fish, you've got a spot. I've got a spot. I'm trying to go there this week, but it's supposed to rain every day, like right when I get off of work. I'm going to try it anyway. Today, we'll see what happens. Got the stuff in the car, and I'm ready to go. Wish me luck. And don't let your summer slip by without doing your favorite stuff. For me, I can't have a summer without fishing. That would just be a tragedy for me. Let's get back to the music now with John Hiatt on the river. Here's Perfectly Good Guitar.

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98.1 The River with new music from Grace Potter. That one's called Love Me Not, and it's on the Vermont-born singer-songwriter's upcoming 7th studio release, Trespasser. It's due out August 21st via 30 Tigers Records. I'm Gibson, and this is The Grateful Dead with Shakedown Street.

98.1 The River with Jesse Wells. Won't You Come Out Tonight? From his new album, Masks Off. I'm Gibson. Don't forget about Jesse's July 25th show at Asheville Yards. Tickets are still available for that Saturday night show, and I'm sure they won't be for much longer. Scoop yours while you still can. Music up next on The River from NXS. Here's Need You Tonight.

0: 98 won the river. Alanis Morissette with Hand in My Pocket. It's Gibson. And good morning. Wednesday morning, almost lunchtime. Starting to get a little bit hungry here. Perfect time to think about this week's Asheville deal. 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

98.1 The River, it's Michiganders freaking out from the new album Over Before You Know It, due out on July 31st. I'm Gibson right now with music from Matt Mason. Here's Cringe.

0: 98.1 The River, Johnny Blue Skies and the Dark Clouds with Situation. I'm Gibson and good morning. Bit of a situation on I-26. We've got closures overnight. Tonight and tomorrow night between Airport Road and Brevard Road. Tonight they're going to close down I-26 east, and tomorrow night it'll be I-26 west from 8 p.m. until 6 a.m. So it's happening overnight. Crews will be there. 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
8: A mix of clouds and sun this afternoon. We will have a chance for some scattered showers and thunderstorms that will linger into the evening. Look for high temperatures to top out in the mid to upper 80s. Partly cloudy overnight with lows in the mid 60s. Thursday and Friday, more of the same. Mid to upper 80s for highs, partly sunny skies, and that ever-present chance of some hit-and-miss showers and storms in our afternoon and evening hours. Do expect the rain coverage to go up during the course of the weekend as a cold front pulls into the region. That's your 7 weather forecast. I'm meteorologist Dan Bickford.
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98.1 The River, Ben Harper, Diamonds on the Inside. I'm Gibson, and we heard The Strokes before that with Going Shopping. You'll find that on their new album due out July 24th. It's called Reality Awaits. And we've got new music from Brandi Carlile. She co-wrote and produced this song with Aaron Dessner and Andrew Watt. Andrew, of course, has produced the last two Rolling Stones albums. And this release coincides with the launch of a new partnership between Brandi and the National Park Foundation. They're raising money to preserve and protect our national parks as they're losing funding, sadly, right now. Beautiful new song from Brandi Carlile for you next on The River. It's called Life on the Run.

Live Dishwalla on 98.1 The River, counting blue cars. I'm Gibson. Thanks for hanging with me today. Enjoy your Wednesday with Jordan. She's in next. And, of course, I'll talk to you bright and early tomorrow morning. And leave you with this one from Sam Fender featuring Olivia Dean. Here's Rain Me In.

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1: If I had-

Gautier on 98 won the river. You also heard His Golden Messenger within the middle of it and Big Audio Dynamite before that. Hope you're having a great Wednesday afternoon. I'm Jordan. Another warm day in the mountains. And watch out for those afternoon thunderstorms. I drove through a big one last night. And that's what happens. Summertime in the mountains. Pixies on the river. Here comes your man.

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6: Here's the latest forecast on 98.1 The River.
7: Partly sunny today, warm and humid. Look for highs in the mid to upper 80s. There will be a chance for some hit and miss showers and thunderstorms this afternoon into early this evening. Afterwards, we're partly cloudy overnight with lows generally in the mid 60s. Pretty much a repeat performance for Thursday and for Friday. Both days will have some scattered showers and thunderstorms, mainly in the afternoon and evening, otherwise partly sunny skies with highs in the mid to upper 80s. Higher rain chances arrive as we head into the weekend. That's your 7 weather forecast. I'm meteorologist

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1: 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You also heard Dave Matthews Band, Stay Here as Long as You'd Like. Thanks for listening to 98.1 The River. I'm Jordan with Homegrown Music. This band is part of the AVL Sounds Fest lineup. So excited for that. In August, here's River Wireless with Michigan Cherry.

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Homesick from Noah Kahan on 98.1 The River. He is right at home this evening playing night two of four sold out nights at Fenway Park in Boston. I wonder what kind of a double album he'll release after this. Live at Fenway part two with four discs? Maybe. Sounds about right. I'm Jordan with the latest from the Red Clay Strays from their third studio album, Grateful. Here's Demons in Your Choir.

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98 won the river. That's Mary Singletary from the new Deer Tick album, Coin-O-Matic. You can see them on Tour-O-Matic this fall when Deer Tick plays Eulogy by Burial Beer this November. That'll be a really fun, high-energy show. I've got Goose coming up on the river. Let's continue with some animals. Cat Stevens, here's Peace Drain.

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5: I'm 7 News meteorologist Nicole Collins. Everyone stays mostly dry as we go through the rest of your Wednesday, but can't rule out a stray shower or storm popping up and moving through. Temperatures are feeling hot, still running well into the 80s before we cool things down into your Wednesday night, down into the mid-60s. Thursday's weather conditions are very similar. A dry start to the day and more hot weather with temperatures reaching well into the mid to upper 80s. Can't rule out more passing shower and storm chances as we go through the afternoon and evening hours. That's a similar story as we end off the week.
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San Diego Trio, The Sacred Souls. That's Any Old Fool on 98.1 The River. You also heard Houndmouth with Sedona. Houndmouth will be releasing their new album on Friday, Lordy. Don't miss them this September when Houndmouth, Daniel Donato, and Molly Tuttle all play Hellbender by the Orange Peel. Their opening show is next Friday the 17th, but they are booked this season. So that Houndmouth show is September 26th. Don't miss it. I'm Jordan with Blondie on the River.

0: REM, The One I Love, 98.1 The River. You also heard Mumford & Sons with Chris Stapleton here, and Blondie before that, One Way or Another. Mumford & Sons playing in Charlotte next month on the Prize Fighter Tour. They are going to be at Skylet Credit Union Amphitheater if you want to check those guys out live. Marcus Mumford pretty much loves Asheville. He was here one Halloween and will never forget it. So he loves Asheville. Go support Marcus Mumford on the Prize Fighter Tour. Coming up, I've got a new tune from Monrovia, who will be joining us here in Asheville next month. I'll get you details on that coming up.
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98.1 The River, there's lots of reasons for Asheville to make you happy. The live music, the food, the mountains, but especially the live music. And we've got this next artist joining us at Sierra Nevada for their Hazy Hideaway Festival. Monrovia is coming into town to play Friday, August 21st. I love him. His debut album, Bloodline, is beautiful. And this is one of the tunes from it. Monrovia with Field Song on the River.

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0: Modest Mouse, Picking Dragon's Pockets on 98.1 The River. Green Day before that with When I Come Around. I'm Jordan. The new album from Jack White is out Friday, but tonight you can hear it in full at three different record shops. I'll let you know more about that coming up after you hear from him. But first, the head and the heart. Here's Arrow on the River.
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0: Jack White with Dollar Bill on 98.1 The River. That is one of three new songs that he released this year. And the new album, Frozen Charlotte, drops Friday. But tonight, you can hear it in its entirety. There are three local record shops hosting album listening parties for the new Frozen Charlotte album. So tonight, Harvest Records party starts at 5. You can hear it at Earth River Records or at Records in the Rad. They've teamed up with their neighbor, Joyful Noise, and that party starts at 7. So you can hear it all tonight from Jack White. Check it out at those album listening parties. I'm Jordan. Bonnie Raitt on the way and The Cure on the river.
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5: I'm 7 News meteorologist Nicole Collins. It's a hot and humid day with temperatures still running well into the mid to upper 80s. We should start to cool things off as we go through the rest of your Wednesday evening and into the overnight. Mostly dry conditions stay in place, but not ruling out still a stray pop-up shower or storm through the rest of the evening. Overnight temperatures should cool down into the mid 60s, and then we're back with very similar conditions around to your Thursday. Temperatures back well into the 80s, and we could see more pop-up shower and storms as we go through the afternoon and evening.
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Brittany Howard with Stay High on 98.1 The River. Great news yesterday from the reunited Alabama Shakes. They announced their new album is out August 28th called I Must Be Dreaming. Very exciting. I'm Jordan. Also exciting, The Stones will never stop making music. Their new album, Foreign Tongues, drops Friday. Here's one that'll get stuck in your head. The Rolling Stones, In the Stars.

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8: 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Different is good.

98 on the river with Smashing Pumpkins. That's Disarm. I'm Jordan. If you missed Jesse Wells back in February when he played here in Asheville, well, you've got a chance to see him this month when he plays Asheville Yards on Saturday, July 25th. This is from his new album, Masks Off. Here's Jesse Wells, Won't You Come Out Tonight on the River.

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1: That's

Lake Street Dive on 98.1 The River with Good Kisser. You also heard Suki Waterhouse with Back in Love, the new album out Friday, Loveland. 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You can do it too, 828-210-8571. 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Here's Zeppelin on the river, going to California.

0: Johnny Blue Skies and the Dark Clouds and 98 on the River with Situation. I'm Jordan. Every summer, there seems to be a nationwide situation where blood donations are low. 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So maybe this Friday, you want to help save a life. 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
5: I'm 7 News meteorologist Nicole Collins. Every Wednesday is mostly dry as we go through the rest of your Wednesday, but can't rule out a stray shower or storm popping up and moving through. Temperatures are feeling hot, still running well into the 80s before we cool things down into your Wednesday night, down into the mid-60s. Thursday's weather conditions are very similar. A dry start to the day and more hot weather with temperatures reaching well into the mid to upper 80s. Can't rule out more passing shower and storm chances as we go through the afternoon and evening hours. That's a similar story as we end off the week.
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4: Different is good.

Sweet Love from Steven Sanchez on 98.1 The River from his latest album, Love, Love, Love. And if you want to support local tonight, check out the Lazoom Room. There's a special event happening hosted by Dulcie Ellenberger. It's Dulcie's Raffle Mania. There's going to be live music, and throughout the set, she's going to be giving away prizes with a 50-50 raffle. So check it out this evening, Biltmore Ave, the Lazoom Room. And here's Dulcie Ellenberger now with Take It Easy.

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Three sisters from Portland, Oregon. They are Joseph. That's a white flag on 98.1 The River. I'm Jordan. This next song may come as a surprise to you. From Brandon Flowers of The Killers. He's releasing a solo album next month called Thrasher, and it is very country western. He grew up in the Utah area. His dad loved country music, so this just was something he felt he had to do. It was in his bones, so he wanted to make a country western album. So here's the single we've got from it so far. Brandon Flowers on The River with Plans.

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The Revivalists on 98.1 The River with Heart Stop from the new album that's out this month, Get It Honest. You also heard Devin Gilfillian with All I Really Want to Do. Originally from Philadelphia, Devin now lives in Nashville. We've had him in Studio AVL with us before. He also played at one of our downtown After Fives years ago. He's got a new album out now. You should check it out. It's called Time Will Tell. I'm Jordan on the River with Iggy Pop, Lust for Life.

0: Soul Coughing with Circles on 98.1 The River. I'm Jordan. Now that the 4th of July is over, you might be thinking, what's next for summertime in Asheville? Everything. There's always something going on in Asheville, especially on the weekends. 828newsnow.com has you up to date with weekend events. 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

John Butler Trio from back in the day. That's Only One on 98.1 The River. He has since changed bands, but still making great music. I'm Jordan with John Batiste on The River. Here's Calling Your Name.

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98.1 The River from Durham, North Carolina. That's His Golden Messenger with In the Middle of It. MC Taylor loves the mountains, and he is celebrating the new album, I'm People, on tour this year. We've got a date with His Golden Messenger at the Orange Peel this November. Coming up, we'll hear from Mumford & Sons after Lord Huron. Here's The Night We Met.

0: Mumford and Sons with Chris Stapleton here on 98.1 The River. I'm Jordan. Thanks for being here with me this afternoon. You should meet Clarabelle, our latest adoptable dog in the River's Critter Corner. She's an 8-year-old mixed breed. So sweet, very active for her age, and ready to go home with you. Asheville Humane Society has no adoption fees right now on cats or dogs. And all of their animals come spay-neutered, microchipped, fully vaccinated, and with a starter bag of food. You just have to show them a lifetime of love. You can see more on the River social pages about Clarabelle and go meet her at 14 Forever Friend Lane or at ashevillehumane.org.
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13: I'm 7 News meteorologist Nicole Collins. Every Wednesday is mostly dry as we go through the rest of your Wednesday, but can't rule out a stray shower or storm popping up and moving through. Temperatures are feeling hot, still running well into the 80s before we cool things down into your Wednesday night, down into the mid-60s. Thursday's weather conditions are very similar. A dry start to the day and more hot weather with temperatures reaching well into the mid to upper 80s. Can't rule out more passing shower and storm chances as we go through the afternoon and evening hours. That's a similar story as we end off the week.
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Nikki Lane, First High on 98 won the River. Goose before that. You also heard David Bowie and From Depeche Mode. I'm Jordan. This next song is a love letter, an ode to our national parks from Brandi Carlile. And we're so lucky to live so close to a national park. Or you can go drive in on the Blue Ridge Parkway or just anywhere outside in Western North Carolina is beautiful. Just watch out for those summertime thunderstorms. Here's Brandi Carlile, Life on the Run.

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Weedus on 98 on the River with Teenage Dirtbag from the year 2000. I know, I'm surprised it's that old too, when dirtbag was still an insult. I'm Jordan. Have a great rest of your Wednesday evening. I've got Noah Kahn for you now on the river playing night two this evening in Boston. Sold out stadium at Fenway Park. Here's Doors.

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1: 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I love your city.
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